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What's going on for a Sunday night? It is Hitman Hayes. It's time to twist and shout without throwing a back out. That's what I say.

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1: Hey, what's going on? Hitman Hayes this hour. You're going to hear some good music from Emotions. We got the Beach Boys coming up this hour. We got Phil Collins on right now.

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98.3 TRY, the greatest hits of the 70s and 80s. Recorded in 1973 in a castle in France. You can't go wrong with that. It's Elton John and Goodbye, Yellow Brick Road.

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98.3 TRY. All right, feeling good tonight on a Sunday night. Thanks for hanging out. It's Hitman Hayes all the way this hour. Cyndi Lauper, you got War, you got Bob Seger and the Silver Bullet Band. I flew to-

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98.3 TRY, the Capital District's greatest hits. Really good requests coming in tonight. Thank you for that. I love when you request a good song, so I get to play a good song. Like this one from our friends, Culture Club.

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98.3 TRY, the Capital District's greatest hits. Written in 1969, this is known as Elton John's breakthrough hit. 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
0: 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Yeah.

98.3 TRY, the greatest hits of the 70s and 80s. All right, what's happening? Hitman Hayes this hour. You're going to hear Hearts. You got the Beach Boys on the way. You got Chicago and Will You Still Love Me?

0: 98.3 TRY. What's up? Sunday night. Thanks for hanging out. Hitman Hayes, are you a person that's nice and will listen to me?
1: Yes.
0: Okay, nice person that will listen to me. We're back on Monday. Keywords that I'll get you $2,500. Are you familiar with this?
1: Oh, yeah.
0: We'll start it off at 8 a.m. We'll give you the keyword. Enter it on the website. Next thing you know, it's $2,500 as we get ready to celebrate 250 years of America on July 4th.
1: All right. Nice.
0: It's going to be a lot of fun tomorrow morning, 8 a.m. Get it going. 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

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Inspired by real-life heartbreak he witnessed while serving in the U.S. Army National Guard in 1966, this is Jim Croce, an operator.

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98.3 TRY. Just after midnight, it's Craig Stevens, 30 minutes commercial-free. Prince, I got Dobie Gray coming up, and I have my midnight shout-outs on a Monday. Ugh, mamas and the papas. Oh.

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1: 30 minutes commercial free. Craig, Steven, shout outs to Bill, Paige, and Jessica. Thank you guys for working with me side by side on the third shift. 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
1: Well, after 1 o'clock, I'm Craig Stevens. I'm not sure if I eat this pizza that I want things staring at me. Little Caesars has a new pizza coming out next week. I'll tell you about that coming up in a few. I got Roy Orbison, Paul McCartney, Michael Sambello now, and Maniac from Flashdance.

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2: Woo-hoo! 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Thank you. 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

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I'm Craig Stevens, 30 minutes commercial free. Jeanette, Sean, Patty, and Derek, thank you for the messages on my Facebook at C. Stevens Radio. 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A child.

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I'm Craig Stevens, and you probably have us as your number one preset in the car. 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I can't.

98.3 TRY, the greatest hits of the 70s and 80s. So if you're working right now, when was the last time you got up, you got off the chair? They say you should take a movement snack. I'll tell you about that coming up in a few. Four Tops coming up. We got Supertramp, Starship Now. Nothing's going to stop us now. On the third shift.

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1: 30 minutes commercial free. Thank you. 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Hey, Paige. 30 minutes commercial free. 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
2: Woohoo! 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Thank you. 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
1: Uh-oh. If you got to trim a tree, or maybe you have to cut down a tree, you may want to stop. May be illegal, depending on where you live. I'll share that with you after Pat Benatar. We're after 4 o'clock. I'm Craig Stevens, and this is your Monday Moan Day Third Shift.

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1: It's a third shift. I'm Craig Stevens, Peter Frampton's Baby I Love Your Way. Marvin Gaye, Elton John coming up. So there's a town now recognizing trees as living beings with rights. You got it. If you consider cutting down a tree, well, the tree may hire a lawyer. Small town decided to recognize them as living beings. A resolution declared the trees deserve protection, including the right to life, natural growth, integrity, and regeneration. There's about 2,000 people that live in the town. So the next time, maybe you're considering whacking that tree down, the tree's going to be thinking, absolutely not. Let me talk to my union rep. By the way, the town is nowhere around here. It's a small town in Quebec.
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98.3 TRY, the greatest hits of the 70s and 80s. Put a cap and a wrap on the third shift. Hello there. Good morning. Welcome to Monday. The morning show next at 5. Head on out of here with a classic from Chicago and just you and me. We'll see you tomorrow.

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Albany and East Greenbush, thanks so much for listening to the Capital Region's greatest hits. 98.3 TRY. I never met

a reminder, just because you ran out of milk doesn't mean you should eat cereal with whipped cream. 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

0: raise your heart rate, lower the risk of disease, stay in shape without the, you know, CrossFit hardcore workout. It's your step count that matters, right? Pace is also important, they're saying. So they came up with a list, Meredith, and I'll pop quiz you right now because you're into fitness. You're incredibly fit, and I'm not going to follow that for a woman your age.
1: Right.
0: You're playing pickleball. What do you think? They have the list here of how fast, on average, you should be walking a mile.
1: 12 minutes if you're 40 to 50.
0: Wow.
1: That's my guess.
0: You are locked in. So let me jump. There's 20s and 30s. There's 40s. And then there's 50s. Which one you want to do?
1: 40s. You should be in the 12-minute realm.
0: Man, you are ahead of schedule, girl. 14 to 16 minutes is the pace that you should be going at.
1: Okay, nice.
0: 4.3 miles per hour. Doesn't that feel high?
1: It does.
0: Well, let's jump up to mine, which is 60s. Oh, man.
1: You're just barely in there, though, 60.
0: Yeah, hour and a half with a sandwich and a beer. No, it's 16 to 18 minutes.
1: Okay.
0: At an average pace of 3.7 miles per hour. Those youngsters.
1: Blowing right past you at a whopping 4.1.
0: 20s and 30s, they say 13 to 19 minutes.
1: Okay, hold on. Let's start at the bottom again.
0: Okay.
1: The youngsters were 13.
0: 13.
1: Okay.
0: To 19. They have a bigger window. 40s is 14 to 16 okay. minutes. 50s is 15 to 17. And then 60s is 16 to 18.
1: All right.
0: And God bless you. If you're in your 70s and you're doing a mile, 20 minutes.
1: Awesome.
0: At 3.5 miles per hour.
1: Okay, I like it. Well, now I don't feel so bad when my Apple Watch is like, tells me when I'm walking Ribby how slow I'm going.
0: I couldn't tell you what my mile would be. I'm going to do that.
1: Okay.
0: This week. I'm going to try to time at just my normal pace, maybe a little quicker. But 20s to 30s, I think they should pick it up a little bit. 13 to 19 minutes. You guys are slacking there, 20 to 30s.
1: I'm telling you, though, it is weird. When you are walking, you have to really push it to hit those times. So get out there and have some fun.
0: Do you got to stick your butt out and do some butt wiggling while that's going on?
1: You should probably tuck it, to be honest, and flex it, David.
0: Tuck and flex.
1: You don't want to stick it out.
0: Oh, boy.
1: Yeah.
0: If I got to tuck and flex, then my mile just jumped back to a half hour.
1: Tighten your core.
0: Yeah.
1: Like I'm doing right now.
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1: The greatest hits of the 70s and 80s.
0: So we were just talking about the allotted time, the average time it should take you to walk a mile according to your age. And there's different windows for different ages. Ed, longtime listener, wrote about the 20-minute window for people 70 and over. He said, 20 minutes for those of us in our 70s? Yeah, if I walked that slow, I'd be bored.
1: Okay, Ed.
0: So he pick up the pace, man. He is quick.
1: Ed's crushing it. I have met Ed, though, and he's very tall. So yes. I wonder if leg length also has something to do with that.
0: Plus, I believe he played football back in the day, so he's in great shape. Although, people that played football when they were, I think it was pro, wasn't it?
1: Yes.
0: Yeah. He should be beat up and his leg should be hurting.
1: Yeah.
0: So for him to be crushing within 20 minutes.
1: Nope, he's a stud.
0: He's a stud.
1: That's right. Go Ed.
0: Ed Assenheimer, fast walker and dance party participant.
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1: It's David and Meredith on the Capital District's Greatest Hits.
0: We're going to do a quick taste test. Mrs. Jones found some limited edition Oreos just in time for America turning 250.
1: Do you want to hear what they describe as the red layer, white layer, blue layer of frosting, or do you want to taste it first?
0: You can describe it because we're on our Facebook page, but people are joining as we speak because we're live.
1: Blue raspberry, lemon, and cherry-flavored cream.
0: You
1: that
0: can see
1: is what's
0: it
1: inside. It's
0: perfectly
1: so cool.
0: Yeah.
1: I love this. I'm a sucker for the... I like the vanilla Oreos more. I feel like the chocolate ones, the cookie takes over too much.
0: Yeah.
1: So I'm so excited to try this.
0: This is my favorite part, too. You know when you peel something off a TV screen or your phone? That's what they do with the Oreo resealable bags. It's like, oh, yeah. So, Meredith... Just so you know, is a scraper.
1: Yep.
0: I'm a biter. As dirty as that sounded, these are limited edition. I'm going to call them Rocket Pops.
1: What are you? Are you a scraper or a biter?
2: I'm a biter.
1: He's a biter as well.
0: All right. Jamarion, he's not on camera, but he wants to participate.
1: You can
0: Did
1: come
0: you get
1: into
0: one?
1: My screen, brother. Here
0: right.
1: we go. Jamarion and I will share this little area. Yep.
0: Turn your camera up just a hair.
1: Because he's so tall.
0: Here,
1: Jamarion.
0: Ooh, they smell great.
1: Let's do it.
0: Oh,
1: scrape it out.
0: They smell amazing. Taste test. Here we go.
1: Mm. It tastes like the Rocket Pops.
0: Mm. Wow, that's a lot of icing. They're not double stuffed, but they're pretty close. Oh, that's good. I knew these were going to be good.
1: America.
0: You know what? That you can taste the fruit. You can taste the raspberry.
1: It tastes like... either a icy or a Slurpee or a Rocket Pop.
0: I think, I think they captured the Rocket Pop. For those of you who don't know, they're calling them Firecracker Pops. And I think if you want to look in your local store, they are limited edition. They just came out.
1: I love these. USA 250, baby.
0: Killed by a Rocket Pop. Oh, my gosh.
2: Since my brother's birthday is on July 4th, I'm going to get him these on his
0: birthday. Oh, that's great. This would be a cool thing to kind of like decorate cakes with, but Firecracker Pop. So, first of all, taste, I'm going to say 9 out of 10.
1: Yes.
0: Very sweet, but 9 out of 10. And as far as capturing the flavor of a Rocket Pop,
1: I'm doing 9 as well. I'm giving it a 9 for taste and a 9 for accuracy.
0: Yeah.
1: I love it. I'm so glad they went with the vanilla cookie on this one.
0: You were to pop these in the freezer and then eat them, you basically have a cookie Rocket Pop.
1: Oh, my gosh. I love it. I would like to have one more before we retire this. I can't have more than that because, wow. But you're right. It's like it's a double stuff.
0: Yeah.
1: So if you do like the heavy icing, this is the one for you.
0: Ooh, that looked like a beautiful blue.
1: Mm-hmm.
0: Ooh, look at that. The icing's gone.
1: Mm.
0: All right.
1: Okay. Thank you for buying these, Mrs. Jones. I'm going to go get these as well.
0: I need a beverage. I need to go get some milk.
1: Well, that's funny you say that because Pee Wee just commented she's a dunker.
0: Oh, a dunker.
1: We forgot it.
0: Scraper, biter, dunker.
3: 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What did they just put in their mouth? It's another taste test with David and Meredith on Facebook, Instagram, TikTok, and oh yeah, on the radio.
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1: I want you to drift back in your brain, not too far back, Meredith, to Bed Bath & Beyond's coupons. Not a postcard. It was a postcard on crack, wasn't it?
0: You mean the stack of giant, instead of 4x6, they were like 10x19?
1: Yes.
0: I would have a stack of them in my junk drawer at all times.
1: Oh, man. Mrs. Jones had a fistful as well and was so upset if we were ever in there that she didn't have them.
0: Mm-hmm.
1: And I think we've left a few times to go swap vehicles to come back with it. What was it, 20%?
0: Yes, it was.
1: Bed Bath & Beyond will still honor those decade-old coupons. We just got word if you're still have one of those famous blue Bed Bath & Beyond coupons tucked away somewhere, now might be the time to dig it out. Who still has those, you know? The retailer has launched a 21-day legendary coupon hunt, promising a $100,000 home makeover to the shopper who turns in the oldest surviving coupon.
0: No way.
1: Along with the gift cards they're giving away, they'll be doing all sorts of stuff. Any old coupon from Bed Bath & Beyond, the Container Store, or Kirkland's Home can be used as an entry. So go through those old coupons.
0: So now we are rewarding those of you that are like my husband, where you just can't get rid of anything just in case we need this one day.
1: Are you saying it's hoarding rewarding?
0: It is. Yes. Oh, my gosh.
1: So faded, crumpled, falling apart in your glove compartment, the classic 20% discount. We've said recently that they've tamed. They've teamed up with the Container Store. I didn't know they were with Kirkland's Home. But there you go. That is a big prize. So if you want to dig through those old coupons, Mrs. Jones, who holds on to everything, Jorge, you may be on to something.
0: Well, I'm in charge of our junk drawer, so I know we don't have any.
1: Aww.
0: That's the one domain where I can freely throw things away without him pulling it out of the trash.
1: But you better get ready for, see, I told you so.
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6: 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Turkey has scored the winning goal!
5: 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The Americans facing Bosnia-Herzegovina in Santa Clara, California.
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0: in Memphis, Tennessee, 82-year-old Christine Marshall was living in her home that she had lived in for over 30 years when a tree fell on it and destroyed the home.
1: Ouch.
0: She could not afford to get it fixed, so she started sleeping and living in her car next door to the home.
1: Uh-oh.
0: Well, neighbors started to get very concerned, especially when weather changes and things happen. And it went viral online. A crowdfunding thing happened. $80,000 were raised. Then on the local news station, a general contractor, Jason Smith, saw the story and said he was going to organize donated materials. And they did not repair her current home. They built an entirely new farmhouse style home for Miss Marshall. Now the 82-year-old, who speaks in a whisper due to throat cancer, says the home is what she has always wanted. She is extremely grateful and could not believe all the supporters that got involved.
1: Yeah, the contractor steps in. You think, okay, I can repair the hole or maybe this side of the house that was devastated. He's like, no, you know what? Let's do the whole house.
0: You got it. And this is just in time for that summer heat as well. So
1: man,
0: that is your great news, baby.

0: 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I don't like being rushed on a Monday morning unless it's the headlines. We can do that.
1: Hurry up, headlines are next. 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
1: 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A lot of stuff happening over the weekend. That's why every day, right around this time, we love to get you the news you need to get you up to speed.
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1: Sad news this morning as the death toll rises from last week's devastating back-to-back earthquakes in Venezuela. It was a magnitude 7.2 and 7.5.

0: 98.3 TRY. We should call these little segments Report from the Dog Walking. Meredith and I frequently have interesting stories because we have to kind of let the dog out to do its thing at ridiculous hours of the morning, which can result in interesting stories. Today, I'm standing there in my boxers. I hadn't showered yet. Dog goes out first thing, right? And I'm standing there. She's really good at staying in the yard. Goes out, does her thing. No leash or anything. And it's always in our yard. Well, the older she gets, the more curious or wandering she gets. And today, she went out front and went next door. And I'm watching. And today's our garbage day, right?
1: Oh, no.
0: She goes over, right around, starts sniffing around the neighbor's garbage and recycling bins.
1: They had something nasty in there, bro. She could smell it.
0: I don't know. She was sniffing. Yeah, it must have been something like that. Because all of a sudden, she decides to start doing her thing. And you know how dogs will do one, walk a little bit, boop, boop, boop, do the little squat walk, boop, boop, boop. She did her thing. I had to go over there once I got dressed before hopping in the car with a flashlight and a doggy bag and go on some poop scavenger hunt.
1: Oh, no.
0: First thing in the morning, and there was someone else walking their dog. So here I am crossing into the neighbor's yard. I look like some scavenger. I look like a raccoon myself. And I'm just like, Shy, Cheyenne, what are you doing?
1: Okay, I'll talk to you about something off air. I can't say it on air right now because I don't want to be Debbie Downer, but my dog has started to do this a little bit as well.
0: Isn't and I'm it
1: like,
0: weird?
1: What? Maybe he's like, you know, I've been going to the bathroom in this stupid yard for 6 years.
0: Yeah.
1: I need greener pastures, literally, someone else's yard.
0: The grass is always greener on the other side of what, the neighbor's yard, Cheyenne?
1: I know.
0: And on top of everything else, the dog bag, when I popped it off the roll, it popped out of my hand because I was holding a flashlight and it rolls down. It's out in the street.
1: 400 yards are rolled up in those little doggy bags. I don't know how they do it.
0: Yeah, Cheyenne's like, why are you throwing party streamers for my poop? So there you go. Thank you, Cheyenne.
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2: 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Your never board games.
1: Here we go. This is a song sentence we have lined up for you. A song sentence. If you're good with lyrics, can you recognize the song just from the spoken word? And here we go. Dear Mama, I can hear you a crying.
0: Sorry to interrupt.
1: What?
0: I know you usually do like an English accent.
1: Yeah, I always do the British accent.
0: That's what I meant.
1: Yeah.
0: I think you got to go a little Southern for this, or maybe like an Elvis, because like, dear Mama.
1: Oh, you're right. There's mama. And it's, I hear you a crying.
0: Hear you a crying.
1: Okay.
0: Sorry, all everybody. Right. Start that over.
1: No, it's a great suggestion. Dear Mama, I can hear you a crying. You're so scared and all alone. Hangman is coming down from the gallows, whatever that is, and I don't have very long. Dear Mama.
0: Well done. Great job.
1: Yeah, that was a good suggestion. That wouldn't have worked with a British accent.
0: Why, thank you. Okay.
1: Dear Mama. Let's see how we do with song sentences.
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1: A lot of stuff happening over the weekend. 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
1: Sad news this morning as the death toll rises from last week's devastating back-to-back earthquakes in Venezuela. It was a magnitude 7.2 and 7.5 quakes blamed for more than 1,500 deaths. The number of missing stands in the tens of thousands. There are some uplifting stories coming out of the rescue, and multiple countries and charity organizations have come to the country's aid. As our thoughts go out to the people of Venezuela. Meredith, you're here this morning. I take it you didn't win Powerball and Mega Millions over the weekend.
0: Man, if I did, there'd be signs.
1: Show of hands? No one else? Nope. Hundreds of millions of dollars will still be up for grabs this week in both the Mega Millions and Powerball lotteries. There was no grand prize winner in Friday's Mega Millions drawing, so that means the jackpot is rolling over to a massive $511 million. And tonight, the big Powerball drawing is worth at least $360 million. So you're saying there's a chance.
0: David, remember the story about a giraffe that was missing for 2 weeks?
1: Yeah, how do you lose a giraffe?
0: I know. After a 2-week walkabout, Gracie the giraffe has been found. Gracie escaped from the Texas ranch where she lives, and the precocious young lady was enjoying the countryside. She defied the norms of her fellow giraffes by scaling a rocky slab to escape Cedar Hollow Ranch. Over the 2 weeks, she was spotted several times on camera, but was always gone by the time the area was searched. As of Friday, the 26th, she was located 4 miles from her home, and a team is now prepping how to get her back home safely.
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0: It's David and Meredith on 98.3 TRY. Real quick, before we get to this outtake, I love pulling back the curtain, and nobody's perfect, and I think we prove that, especially off the air on a regular basis. Got a great talk back here.
1: I was wondering if you could do me a favor. Would you please let me wish Liz a very happy birthday? Happy birthday, Liz. Have a wonderful day, and we'll see you Friday night.
0: We will see you Friday night. That was a longtime friend of the show, Tony. And happy birthday, Liz.
2: Happy, happy birthday, Liz. You are just awesome.
0: Do you want to set this up since it is your outtake?
2: Yeah, of course. So we have to record a lot of things in our line of work, okay? And the average person says about 13,000 words a day, and I had exceeded that amount of words yesterday.
0: You hit your limit.
2: My brain was done for the day. Well, the line that needed to be recorded was, we're so glad. Wait, what was it?
0: It was, thanks for hanging out with us today.
2: Hey, thanks for hanging out with us today.
0: Yeah.
2: That's easy, right?
0: It's easy, and we've said it a lot. So Meredith decided at this point, you know what? We've said this a lot, so let's switch it up.
2: Let's jazz it up a little bit. I will say, I am not good at reading things and changing it in my mind at the same time.
0: So she's reading, thanks for hanging out with us today, but trying to vamp and do something else.
2: So good.
0: I love this. Here we go. Fun hits you know and all the hits you love.
2: It's David and Meredith in morning and... It's David and Meredith in the morning and we appreciate you finding us. And we appreciate you listening to us. And we appreciate... Thanks for hanging out with us today. Isn't that funny?
0: That's great.
2: So I bailed on coming up with my own and just read the stinking line.
0: That was four or five attempts. And when you finally got to the end, it was like, you know what? I don't want to say thanks for hanging out with us today.
2: Thanks for hanging out with us today.
0: It's just like, you know what? I'm just going to read it.
2: Just read what they wrote, y'all. Just say what we're supposed to say. Why do we have to make it all special?
0: Oh, man. We ad-lib and vamp all the time. But at the end of the day, sometimes it just doesn't come out. It's like, you know what? Mm-hmm. Let's go with what we know.
2: But you know what, you guys? Genuinely, thanks for hanging out with us today.
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5: 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The U.S. is on to the round of 32 Wednesday. The Americans facing Bosnia-Herzegovina in Santa Clara, California.
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1: Okay, David, we've got good news coming up. 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
0: All right, we're all sticking around, and it's next. Goodbye.

0: 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All right, here I am promising it, but I got to make sure you're ready to go for some good news, baby.
1: 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I'm ready right now.
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1: All right, Meredith, I'll handle the bad news. 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

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There are so many choices out there when it comes to streaming and TV shows. We have some recommendations

0: 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We're going to fire up the old streaming services because there's 5 million of them. And get into what we're watching. Here we go. This is a great suggestion on our talkback line. If you're ever streaming us on the app, look for the mic up at the top. You can do this too.
1: Good morning, David and Meredith. It's your buddy Tracy. I know you do what you're watching. And I wanted to remind everybody that the documentary History of Chicago, which came out in 2016 about the rock band Chicago, is on Prime Video. Great documentary. If you're a Chicago fan, please watch it. Everybody have a great day. Bye.
0: All right. Prime Video. I'll be looking for that one. I love Chicago.
2: And I love documentaries. Didn't know about that one. I haven't watched it yet, but did you see HBO Max has Earth, Wind, and Fire's doc out?
0: Earth, Wind, and Fire.
2: Just dropped like a couple days ago.
0: I'll watch that one too. So we got Chicago. We got Earth, Wind, and Fire. Is it just me or has there been a serious uptick in music documentaries?
2: Yes. It's my favorite though. I love learning about bands. Like it all started with Wham, then yeah. Cyndi Lauper, and then, there was Bon Jovi. Jovi had one on Hulu.
0: Don't forget Yacht Rock.
2: So good.
0: That was a really good one on how Yacht Rock came to be. And it may surprise you how it kind of accidentally developed. All right. You said you had a hot, fresh one.
2: I do. Are you ready?
0: What we're watching. What Eminem is watching.
2: It's HBO Max.
0: Okay.
2: And I love it so much. It is Game of Thrones.
0: Yes.
2: House of the Dragon Season 3. We watched the first episode last night. Finally, it's so good.
0: Is it good?
2: I love the technology they use for the dragons.
0: Please tell me they do a previously on House of Dragon, because I totally forgot the plots.
2: They do such a deep recap. George and I were like, I'm so glad I don't remember half of these things they showed. So yes, they do a deep recap right before the episode starts and you will be up to speed.
0: I have turned shows off mm-hmm. and gone on an internet hunt if I don't hear previously on whatever show it is.
2: Absolutely.
0: And I want to reiterate, I think, I don't have it in front of me, Sunny Nights. Yeah.
2: Let me find it.
0: It's all filmed in Australia. Will Forte. We've just finished it. I'm going to say it again. It's great. It's a dark comedy, but you'll laugh. You'll be on the edge of your seat. And it's on Hulu.
2: Love it so much. Okay, now I got a bunch of stuff to watch, so I'm leaving.
0: That's what we're watching. What about you? Leave us a talk back on the iHeartRadio app.
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1: Okay, let's get into this because Billboard magazine just released a list of the best R&B groups of all time.
0: Ooh.
1: So no Googling, guys. We're going to do this on the honor system. No Googling. What did Billboard come up with for the number one R&B group of all time?
0: When you mentioned this, I instantly had a guess come to mind.
1: You can say the guess because you told me and I said, close, but you're not getting the cigar.
0: Boys to Men. When I think R&B, that groups,
1: yeah,
0: because there's a lot of solos like Babyface, Keith Sweat, stuff like that.
1: Sure.
0: I'm going Boys to Men.
1: I can see your wheelhouse of R&B for sure. They actually go all the way back, I believe, to the 60s on up through today. So Boys to Men is included on that list.
0: Okay, great. And just not number one.
1: Just not number one. We're looking for numero uno. What would you consider the best R&B group of all time? And it's a great list. I'm a huge fan of R&B. So, how you feeling? Let's do it. This is for bragging rights. Hop on our talkback line if you're streaming us on iHeartRadio. 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
1: 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What do you think? 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
1: It's David and Meredith on the Capital District's Greatest Hits.
0: So, started this a couple of minutes ago. Billboard Magazine has the top R&B groups of all time. All we're asking is, what do you think number one is? No Googling. Okay? Let's go to the phones. Meredith, you said Boys to Men.
1: Yep, it instantly hit my brain when I heard the topic that you brought up.
0: That is on the list, but not of all time. Hey!
2: I think it comes down to two groups. Either the Drifters or Smokey Robinson and the Miracles.
0: Two great groups for R&B, but that is not it.
2: Well, thanks for taking my call.
1: Well, hey, thanks for trying.
0: Thanks for trying and thanks for listening.
3: Good morning. This is Marcia.
1: Marcia! Hey,
0: what's up, girl?
3: Hey! Meredith, hey!
1: Hi!
3: I'm on my way to play tennis.
1: Ooh, lovely.
0: Oh, I am jealous. So what's your guess?
3: Earth, Wind, and Fire.
0: We have an R&B winner.
1: No way! Yes.
3: I knew it as soon as he said it, as soon as he asked the question. I was like, it's gotta be Earth, and they are touring with Chicago.
0: That was going to be my first hint, is that they're still out there touring. So, Marcia,
3: yeah.
0: if you win tennis today, double up on bragging rights, okay?
3: All right, you got it.
0: See ya.
1: Bye.

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She was the one who introduced the hits we love during her MTV days. And she's still here playing them. 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

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Happy 250th birthday, America. 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

Capital District's greatest hits, 98.3 TRY. Heading into the 11 o'clock hour now, you've got me, Martha Quinn. If you're just finding me, it's great to have you here. I always say we're getting through this thing called life together. On Friday, somebody said, hey, Martha, I would like to hear about fireworks safety

happen? She helped launch it. Blast off. Right on our TVs. And now she's right here on the radio. This is the Martha Quinn Show. 98.3 TRY. The greatest hits of the 70s and 80s.

The greatest hits of the 70s and 80s, 98.3 TRY. We're doing it, making our way one classic at a time through Monday. If you're just finding me, Martha Quinn, welcome. At about 11:40, you'll hear this morning's news that rocks. I watched a documentary over the weekend about an artist. You totally know he has sold about 160 million records worldwide. Turns out he was heavily influenced in his early days by Led Zeppelin. You're not going to believe what his first band sounded like. Check

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0: WTRY Rotterdam 98.3 TRY. It's Martha's Mixtape with Martha Quinn.
1: Major props right now for Noah in Cleveland. I said a second ago, today is National Camera Day. If you can think of three camera-related songs, I'll get your mixtape on at noon. So Noah came through. Here's the first of three. It's Def Leppard's Photograph.

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Def Leppard's Photograph just started. This afternoon's mixtape, we start our afternoon together with a mixtape every day. And today it's three songs about cameras, a mixtape made by Noah in Cleveland. Second in, Kodachrome, Paul

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What, Martha Quinn? 1 o'clock? Yes, that and John Mellencamp's Dancing Words Greatest Hits Tour. He's been working out, getting in shape for the tour. He's going to do all his hits, including this one. It starts

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Bringing guitar solos into 2026, you've got me, Martha Quinn. It's just after 1 o'clock, about 2 minutes into this one by REO Speedwagon. There is some serious shredding going on.

was the one who introduced the hits we love during her MTV days. And she's still here playing them. The Martha Quinn Show, 98.3 TRY. 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

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Martha Quinn here to tell you good things are happening every day all around us. Right now, first responders are standing by to help us out. 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

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You and me, Martha Quinn. We're heading into the 2 o'clock hour now. High five. What do you do if you're lighting fireworks at home and you want to keep

When these songs were brand new, she was right there. All these years later, still spinning the magic. The Martha Quinn Show. 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

98.3 TRY, the Capital District's greatest hits. I feel like today has basically flown by. It's almost 3 o'clock. I have to let somebody else play some records, which is always a little difficult.

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Pittsburgh's greatest hits, 98.3 TRY. 3 minutes past four in America's greatest city. Jeffrey T. set to play the Stones, Rod Stewart, Beatles, and Foreigner this hour. Even some American bands, which reminds me, we'll kick off our Made in the USA weekend Friday at 5 with only songs from American artists like Aretha. Boy, something else is happening this weekend. We'll talk about that in

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Your next chance to win a piece of it, $2,500, is coming up at 5 p.m. The greatest hits of the 70s and 80s, 98.3 TRY.

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0: 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Hey, this is Jeffrey T. You ever been to Fond du Lac, Wisconsin? 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And then that could be an appealing deal, especially if you work from home. You wouldn't need to find a new gig. 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

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Jeffrey T with John Waite, who eventually formed a band called Bad English. Is it any wonder, since he used the word ain't so often in this song? Here's Missing You.

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Just past 6 in America's greatest city. Jeffrey T on not national, but international Mud Day. 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
1: 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Sorry, dude.
0: Jeffro off the radio. About time, too. I think I hit the wall about an hour and a half ago. A fresh Michelle Fay is next with your 70s at 7. No walls. 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

0: 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Steve Miller's next. Here's Barry White.
1: I've heard people say that too much of anything is not good for you, baby. 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